That was Johnny Reed, Hands of a Working Man. Well, have you ever imagined what you would do if you suddenly won millions of dollars? You know, maybe take a trip, buy a new home, or help out the kids, and then reality kicks in and you remember you actually need a ticket for a chance to win. You need to buy a ticket for a chance.

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1: A mix of sun and cloud today, windy and 16 degrees. Clear this evening with a low of plus 5. Tomorrow, a mainly sunny sky and 18. On Monday, rain and windy, a high of 16 degrees, and then it'll be sunny on Tuesday with a high of 19. Current weather conditions can be found anytime on the Low End Body Shop weather page on your Steinbach online app. I'm Judy Peters.
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